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Along to this week's edition of Ready for the Weekend. It's a bank holiday weekend, and we are going to get you into it in style with some big party anthems. Lee Everest here at the controls. Hope you're doing good. Hope you had a good week. It's the bank holiday weekend, the bumper one, the last one before Christmas. And we've got some new shout outs coming as well. You've been thick and fast coming in with them. On the way then, Higo and Ramsey and Fenn, also Martin Solvik. First of all, let's start with Baby Close.

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Right here with Dance Radio Shows. It's a crazy thing I wanna see.

0: ready for the weekend
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2: Martin Solvik and Intoxicated. Also, here you go, Ramsey and Fenn with Lindsay Moore, Love Bug and Baby Close Temptations to get us started with for the Bank Holiday Weekend edition of Ready for the Weekend. Big shout out to Imogen. She's locked in already, got the tunes going. Also, big shout out to Logan as well. Lindsay's been in touch and she says, Lee, loving the tunes this week too. Logan's been in touch and loving the tunes as well. Drew is finishing a busy day at work and loving Ready for the Weekend. Want to shout out Molly as well, who's got us locked in and loud in the car, getting ready to get up early to go on holiday. Do you know what? I did a Club Classic special, the dance party this week. There's loads of you writing in saying you're on holiday. Very, very jealous indeed.

Big shout out to George, loving the tunes this week, saying packing for holiday as well. Not that I'm jealous. Loads of you doing that this week. Also, big shout out to Dylan, who says pure energy on the show this week. Lee, thanks very much, man.

The Martinez Brothers and Stevie Appleton with Impressions playing on Ready for the Weekend. It's your party starters right here on your radio. Big shout out to Nina, says she's got some friends coming around tonight and warming up nicely for a big party. Corey's been in touch as well and loving the tunes this week on Ready for the Weekend.

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2: Silver Bumper, that's on tonight. Still in the UK top 40 and doing strong. And that's Dusky on the remix here on Ready for the Weekend. T has been in touch and said, Lee, I'd love to hear a bit in D&B, please. Love with D&B. And I know you've got loads in your library. Let's get this on for you then. Andy C now.

James Hype on Ready for the Weekend with Don't Wake Me Up, and also Andy C as well with Who Like the What. And it's Ready for the Weekend, party anthems, party starters to get your weekend going on your radio and on demand as well. 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Big shout out to Cameron saying Lee loving the tunes on this week's Ready for the Weekend. Got a weekend at work coming up though, so I've got to get the extra quids in over the bank holiday weekend. Big shout out to Sarah as well, who's been in touch. There's Lee, love listening to you, Ready for the Weekend on my local radio station. Giving you and the team at Dance Radio Shows a shout out. Big shout out to Priya as well, who loved that James Hype tune. Looking forward to seeing some big names at Creamfields this weekend. Shout out to you, Priya. Big shout out to you if you're off to Creamfields, by the way, as well. It's going to be such a good gig. Loads of local stuff going on as well around the area, around the Cheshire area. One of the biggest EDM gigs in the world, that one. Big shout out to Sue, who went to Boomtown this year. She said, Lee, celebrating Boomtown in style and absolutely loved it there. Really, really good gig. Felix has been in touch as well. Another one off to Creamfields. Felix says, off to Creamfields this weekend, Lee. Give me and the boys a shout out. We certainly will. Let's get this on then. Danny Howard and

Consetti, I Wanna Feel, that's a Paige Tomlinson remix that came out earlier this year, and also Shermanology, Danny Howard, and Party Girl on this week's Ready for the Weekend. Lee Everest here at the controls, hope you're doing good. Big shout out to Pete, loving the tunes. Big shout out as well to Harry, who is a long distance lorry driver, got us locked into the cab. Tom's been in touch and says, Lee, birthday drinks are flowing, it's my 22nd birthday this week and I'm really enjoying the tunes on Ready for the Weekend. Can you give me and the lads a big birthday shout out? Just save me a bit of cake, please. Thanks very much, mate.

Christmas and Hate the Bomb playing on Ready for the Weekend. Hello to Ben, who loves the show every week. Big shout out to Youssef as well. And Leo's been in touch saying, Lee, can you play me the Bassline Lines, please? And the time is right now. Stand by. It's on the way next.

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5: Getting the

That's Line Lines. The time is right now, playing on Ready for the Weekend, sounding great. So on this week's show, it's Lee Everest here at the controls, and we have got about 10 more minutes left with you, just over 10 minutes on your radio. Theo's been in touch and says, yes, Lee, enjoying the tunes off Out Clubbing tonight, and it's the soundtrack I needed. Big shout out to Joss as well, who's working in a bar. She says, Lee, we've got a late license on Sunday, and it's going to be very busy, but looking forward to the energy, and you're warming me up for a big party. Big shout out as well to Danny, who says, Lee, working out in the gym, give me some inspiration, please. Try this for size. John Summit and the Chainsmokers now with Ilse and All the Time. I'm Ready for the Weekend.

John Summit with the Chainsmokers and Ilse with All The Time on this week's Ready For The Weekend. Big shout out to Chloe, she's got us locked in, and a big shout out to Eve as well, who's looking forward to the big bumper bank holiday weekend. Do you know it's the last bank holiday before Christmas? Yep, we're celebrating in style. Let's get this on then, Jazzy Neil.

on Ready for the Weekend on this week's show. And that is us nearly out of time. Thank you so much for being there at the end of the radio or on the streaming services. 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Couple more shout outs to do then. Let's shout out Amber, who says, only going to listen for 10 minutes, but I've listened to the whole show and it sounds epic. Also, Blake's been in touch as well and loving the tunes this week on Ready for the Weekend. Thanks, Blake, for your message. Thanks for your message and your love this weekend, guys. Have a great bank on the weekends and we'll catch up again next week. Is it back to school next week or is it week after it, I think? Anyway, we'll catch up next week. See you then.

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0: It was a belter from 2001, Piano Loco, DJ Luck and MC Neat. 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
1: Certainly loving them noughties at the moment. 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

So let's be honest, we've gone through a few noughties. 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

0: That Naughty is a Naughty Show with me, Mick Hall. We've had the little sing-along. Let's have the dance-along. DJ Casper.
1: Mick Hall.
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0: tus éxitos.
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2: 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Another belting tune from Mariah Carey.

0: It was 2003, Richard X versus Khalees, and a re-release of that year was Elton John. Are you ready for love? 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

0: So that's it. We're nearly at the end of the show. Somebody's going to be in some deep, deep trouble. Until next week, I'm going to leave you with this shampoo.
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was made famous by the Bee Gees in the late 1970s, in fact 79 actually. That was of course Steps and their version of Tragedy. It did form the part of a double A-side with Heartbeat and was released at the back end of 1998. It charted in that particular year and also in 1999. In fact, it was a top 10 hit in Australia, Belgium, Greece and also Ireland, and it did reach number 4 in Sweden. It was a number 1 single in New Zealand, and it also made

1990s. We've got Your Song, which features Simply Red today. We've got The Lyrical Game, which features, I'm not going to tell you, because pointless me doing it, or else you'll just know who it is and we won't bother guessing. We've also got some songs as well from Take That, The Pretenders, and also Madison Avenue as well. But before all of that, we are going to go back to 1990 and a bit of Calloway with I Wanna Be Rich. But before that, released in 1996, this is British hip-hop group Olive, and you're not alone.

0: There we go, Reggie and Vincent Calloway, also known as Calloway, and their only hit released in 90, or at least charting in 1990, I think it was actually released at the very end of the 80s, that was I Wanna Be Rich. It would reach number 10 in Canada, number 17 in New Zealand, and would reach number 2 of the Billboard Hot 100, their only charting hit, got to be said, in that particular country. Before that, we went back to 1996. Well, I say we went back to 1996. The song was originally released in 1996. You just heard the remix version there of You're Not Alone that was released in 1997. When it was re-released, it did very well in the charts. In fact, it would actually reach number one in the UK. It would also get into the top 10 in Denmark, Finland, Iceland, and also Ireland as well, and would be a top 40 hit in lots of other countries around the world. In America, it made it to number 56 on the Billboard Hot 100. It also won an Ivor Novello Award as well. There we are. Not bad, eh? Right then, here on A Blast from the 90s, it's time for your bit. Type of this.
1: Bowie, Queen, Madonna, Take That, Beyonce, or maybe Justin Bieber. This is your song.
0: Yeah, it is time then for your song right here on A Blast from the 90s, where we basically play out for you your first song you bought in this decade, or a first for basically you in this particular decade, if you can remember. Gotta be honest with you, find it difficult to remember what I had for dinner last night. What did I have for dinner last night? Anyway, I can't remember what my first song was bought in the 1990s. That is very strange, isn't it? Anyway, today we've got David. Thank you, David, for your email. David says, hello, Gary. My name is David. My first song bought was for my mum. It was a birthday song, and it was by Simply Red that she absolutely loved back in the 1990s. In fact, she saw them a couple of times in concert. So this was a perfect present for her, because I didn't know what to get her, and basically my dad said buy her a CD of Simply Red. This was the one I bought, and this is Fairground. Please could you play it? It'd be great to her to hear it, and also great for me to hear it as well, although I have to be honest with you, I'm not a great Simply Red fan, but she loves them. Many thanks from David. So David, thank you very much for your email. I've got to be honest with you, I'm not a Simply Red fan either, but hey, there we go. It's not about me, it's about what other people like and enjoy. If we all like the same thing, it'll all be very, very boring. Anyway, here is your song. This is your first song that you bought. This is Simply Red and Fairground.

0: So the first single taken from their fifth studio album called Life, that was Simply Red there, and Fairground. It was a single that would reach number one on the UK singles chart. It would also be a single that would do very well for them elsewhere in the world. It would reach number one in Italy and also Ireland as well. It would also get number one in Poland and would be a number two hit in Zimbabwe, a number six hit in the Netherlands, New Zealand and also Spain, and would reach the top 10 in the likes of Belgium, Australia, Austria, Iceland, Germany as well. Plus, it was also a number two hit on the Eurochart Hot 100. So there we go. Did very, very well for Simply Red back in 1995. So thank you very much then to you, David, for your first song, or your song, which was your first song that you bought back in the 1990s for your mum. If you want your song played out on a future show, please, please do get in touch. Here are all the ways that you can do that.
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0: And don't forget, you can also WhatsApp us as well on 07398 298 773. Right, still to come for you today, we've got some Take That, some Pretenders, and also a bit of Madison Avenue as well. But before all of that, let's go back to 1997, and here are the Backstreet Boys. Here they are with Everybody. Everybody.

0: There we go. Take that from 1993 with guest vocals from Lou. That was, of course, Relight My Fire. That was taken from their second album, Everything Changes, and it was the second of the band's 12 number one hits. It topped the UK singles chart for 2 weeks in October of 1993. And believe it or not, it was the first UK number one single for Lulu, and at the time broke the record between an Axe chart debut and them reaching number one, happening 29 years and 148 days after her debut with Shout in 1964. Apparently Robbie Williams was originally intended to sing the lead vocals on the track, but Gary Barlow did it instead when the producers felt Robbie Williams could not perform the song. Of course, the song was originally recorded by and released by Dan Hartman in 1979. I thought it was earlier than that. Elsewhere, though, around the world, it would be a top 10 hit in the likes of Ireland, Lithuania, Italy as well, Finland, and also in Belgium. And also, it would be a top 40 hit in lots of other countries around the world. For that, that's what you heard from the Backstreet Boys and Everybody, released in 1997. It was a single that would do very well for them as well. In fact, it would win an MTV Video Music Award in 1998 for Best Group Video, and it would be a number one hit in Spain, Latvia, and Romania, and also would get to the top 10 in lots of other countries, Australia, Belgium, all those kind of places like that. It was a top 10 hit. In America, it reached number 4 on the Billboard Hot 100. There we are. Right then, here on A Blast from the 90s, it is once again time to test your lyrical knowledge of all things from the 1990s. Do you think it's good? Do you think it's bad? Or do you not really know? You'll find out when the song is. Well, it's time for this.
1: What is it? Who is it? This is the Lyrical Game.
0: So it is time then for today's Lyrical Game, where I read out to you the first four lines from a popular song. And all you got to do is guess what the song is. So this song was released in 1995. The single is by a band, and the album is also the name of the band as well. Okay, it was from their second studio album. Okay, and it is a bit of a rocky kind of, not rocky as in Adrian, rocky as in rock. You know what I mean? Anyway, here are today's lyrics just for you. Has our conscience shown? Has the sweet breeze blown? Has all kindness gone? Hope still long lingers on. Does help if I get it right, doesn't it? Anyway, what is today's song? Do you know? Do you think you know? Or do you not have a Scooby-Doo? I've got to be honest with you. I didn't know what this was. Okay, not a clue. Didn't even, you know, I would not have known what it was by the lyrics. But anyway, it's not about me. It's all about you and you alone. Okay, so have a guess wherever you're listening. Have a chat amongst your friends and family. You know, etc., etc., and you never know, you might be right or wrong, so give it a guess, okay? It doesn't harm anybody by having a go.

0: The brilliant vocals of Prissy Hynde there, and the brilliant Pretenders there, released in 1994 from the album Last of the Independents, their sixth studio album. That was, of course, I'll Stand By You. The song itself was released in April of 1994, on my mum's birthday, actually, and was a top 20 in several countries, including Australia, Belgium, Canada, Iceland, the UK, and also the United States as well. It's peak position, by the way, was number 7 in Belgium, and it also reached number 8 in Italy and also Australia as well. Now then, what are the biggest things? Well, there was a couple of disappointments, really, in the 1990s, if I'm honest with you. For me, anyway, Italia 90 was a bit of a disappointment because, you know, we were knocked out. England, anyway, were knocked out at penalties in the World Cup. What else was a bit of a disappointment? Game Boy Color, you know, I thought to myself, that was it. You know, this is the thing of, you know, my childhood. Yeah, it didn't last very long. The Commodore Amiga came out. But the biggest thing for me was the Sony Discman. Yes, there was the Walkman. We all moved on from the cassettes onto CDs. Now, the reason why it was disappointing, because it promised to keep your CDs from skipping. It even had a little lockable device that it would keep your CDs from skipping. But as you would know, anytime you walked quicker than a snail, it would basically jump, and your favorite CD would go relight my fire, you're the desire, and you know, go on like that. And I just can't believe that I just done some singing there on the radio. I haven't done that for a few years. Right, anyway, how is your musical lyrical knowledge then of the 1990s? I hope it's better than mine today, anyway, because I haven't got a Scooby-Doo what this one is. But it's not about me, it's all about you. Here is the jingle.
1: What is it? Who is it? This is the Lyrical Game.
0: So earlier on today then, I read out the following lyrics. Has our conscience shown? Has the sweet breeze blown? Has all kindness gone? Hope still lingers on. Can't believe actually this song was released in 95. Still seems very prominent now, if I'm honest with you, those particular words. Anyway, the song itself, as I said, was released in 1995. It was taken from the second album of this particular band. The band is also the name of the album as well, but they are very much a rock band. Okay, so do you know what this song is? Do you think you know, or like me, do you not have a Scooby-Doo? As always, here on A Blast from the 90s, it's time to put you out of misery. Here is today's Blast from the 90s Lyrical Game song.

0: How did you get on with that one then? You did? Well done. Congratulations to you. Commiserate.
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